0: Lansing's best variety is on 100.5 The Hawk.
1: Hey, Macklemore, can we go thrift shopping?
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0: The Hawk FM 100.5. Time now for the movie quota of the day. You might get this from 1999. It's only after we've lost everything. Do you know what movie that's from?
1: I have no idea.
0: Fight Club. Tyler Durden, Brad Pitt said that. It's only
1: it's
0: after
1: been so we've many lost years everything. Since I've seen that movie.
0: It has been a minute. Yeah. And again, I think if I saw that like playing somewhere, I'd probably sit and watch it. It was a fun movie. Even after you know how it ends, it's still fun to watch again because then all the way through you're like, okay, I got to pay attention now.
1: Yeah.
0: That is your movie quote of the day on the John and Heidi Show.

0: wherever you are and whatever you're doing. 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
0: Time now for News to Me as we head to the News to Me news desk with my beautiful bride, Heidi Small. What do you got for me there, Heidi?
1: Of the first 40 pilots hired by the U.S. Postal Service for airmail deliveries, 31 died in accidents.
0: Oh, wow.
1: Yeah, those are not good odds.
0: Those are terrible odds. Yeah, that's not good.
1: Did you play Hungry Hippos?
0: I did, yeah, not a lot.
1: I loved Hungry Hungry Hippos. The original hippos in the game, Hungry Hungry Hippos, their names were Lizzie, Henry, Harry, and Homer. I didn't even know they had names.
0: I didn't either, but I'm glad to know them. That's really cool.
1: And of the 41 Broadway-designated theaters, only three actually sit on the street called Broadway.
0: No kidding.
1: Yeah.
0: I never really thought about it, but I suppose there's only so much room.
1: Right. So, and that's news to me.
0: That is also news to me.

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6: A heat advisory continues. Clear skies overnight with lows around 68. High of 95, Wednesday, mainly clear skies with fog and spots early. Mainly clear skies, Wednesday night, 71. I'm meteorologist Kara Foster on 100.5 The Hawk. Right now, it's 72 degrees.

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0: Fun fact for you, Heidi.
1: What's that, John?
0: One odd Major League Baseball rule states that if the ball gets stuck in the umpire's mask, all base runners move forward one base. I wonder how often that happens.
1: It had to have happened at least once, apparently, or they wouldn't have that rule.
0: Yeah, or at least somebody's like, what happens if this happened? They're like, well, how about we just do this? Fun fact for you, Heidi.
1: What's that, John?
0: The first 4th of July celebration included 13 cannon shots and 13 toasts. It was in Philadelphia in 1777.
1: Huh.
0: The 13 would be for the 13 original colonies, by the way, for those of you wondering. Fun fact for you, Heidi.
1: What's that, John?
0: Americans typically eat 150 million hot dogs on Independence Day. That's enough to stretch from D.C. to L.A. more than five times. Apparently, all of these questions have to do with Independence Day. I must have had these sitting around for a week, because we have another fun fact for you, Heidi.
1: What's that, John?
0: The country's Declaration of Independence was actually passed on July 2nd, but was officially ratified on the 4th of July. John Adams thought they were going to celebrate
1: that
0: on July 2nd.
1: Yeah.
0: And we'll do one more fun fact for you, Heidi.
1: What's that, John?
0: The square dance is the official state dance of almost half of the states in the United States. 24.
1: Really?
0: Yeah. So I wonder why I didn't get to all of these things, like, you know, back on 4th of July time frame.
1: It's okay.
0: It's all just sitting here. That's why. Sorry about that. Several fun facts. Now you know. Thanks for listening to the John and Heidi

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0: Time now for some weird news. Lego has set a new speed record with a life-size version of its Technic Konseg Sierre Spears supercar.
1: Really?
0: I'm pretty sure I said all of that wrong. 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
1: Holy cow.
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1: safe.
0: I've got a link to it if you want to see it. It's in the show notes for today at johnandheidishow.com.
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3: A heat advisory continues. Clear skies overnight with lows around 68. High of 95, Wednesday, mainly clear skies with fog and spots early. Mainly clear skies, Wednesday night, 71. I'm meteorologist Carol Foster on 100.5 The Hawk. Right now, 71. 100.

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1: On the Tri-State's best variety, 100.5 The Hawk. Time now for the question of the day. This one's for you, Heidi. It's estimated the average adult will spend 45 hours a year doing this. What is it? No way. 45 hours?
0: I have no idea.
1: Talking about the weather. Do we talk about the weather that much?
0: Well,
1: I don't think we really do. We talk about the weather.
0: I mean, we just
1: 45
0: did this morning. We were sitting outside. It's a beautiful morning. Last night, how many times did we say, oh, what a beautiful night? So, yeah, probably.
1: 45 hours a year? Man, we need to talk about other stuff.
0: And then you talk to strangers. Oh, it's been rainy, you know, all the time.
1: I suppose. Somebody walked around, like, logging everybody talk for 45 hours
0: that
1: a
0: seems
1: year.
0: Seems like a lot.
1: It does. Question of the day on the John and Heidi Show. Love.

You're going to have a chance to win 4 tickets to see the La Crosse Loggers or La Crosse team coming up at 7:50. It's Olivia Rodrigo right now.

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Alex Warren. It's called Fever Dream on the Hawk 100.5. Yeah, fever dream or, you know, heat stroke nightmares, I guess. We got that going on. We got heat advisory until 8 p.m. tonight. Post Malone, Morgan Wallen on the Hawk.

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2: A heat advisory continues until 8 p.m. tonight. Daytime highs approaching 93 today under mainly sunny skies. Mainly clear tonight. Lows dip down to about 71. Highs level off around 92. Tomorrow, lots of sunshine. I'm meteorologist Kara Foster on 100.5 The Hawk. Right now, it's 84 degrees.

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has it that Sunday's 8 to noon on 100.5 The Honky. 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

100.5, The Hike. 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